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from the Isleys, Summer Breeze, Michael Jackson as well, Beat It, from London's Nation Radio with the best variety of hits, 10 songs in a row, 40 minutes commercial free, with the Bangles after Dua Lipa.

0: 10 songs in a row from London's Nation Radio. James Arthur, Say You Won't Let Go, and the Bangles as well, Manic Monday. Cloudy in town overnight tonight, like it has been most nights this week, so it's keeping it a little bit cooler. 12 or 13, the overnight low. Tomorrow, it's going to be okay, actually. Another hot day, bright and sunny, and back up to 28 or 29 degrees. Wet, wet, wet before 2. And new Olivia Dean coming up.
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0: Man I Need from London's Nation Radio. Tomorrow, back for the late show from 11 o'clock. Mark Dover is back on from 4 in the morning. And it's Tim Allen next.
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Great start to the weekend, and of course every Saturday from 6 with Neil Greenslade. 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

0: Nation Radio. Are your child's vaccines up to date?
1: Come on then, Luke. 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I bet you can't catch me.
2: 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I bet I'm faster than you.
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4: The top stories this hour. Andy Burnham's announced an £8.4 billion investment in the UK's nuclear submarine programme. The government says it'll support 22,000 apprenticeships by 2035 and tens of thousands of jobs across the country. It'll help deliver the next phase of the Dreadnought-class submarines built in Barrow-in-Furness. Defence Secretary Wes Streeting spoke earlier this month about the Prime Minister's aims for defence spending.
5: The Prime Minister has spoken passionately about his ambition to re-industrialise Britain. Defence is at the forefront of that mission. Defence will not just be a recipient of the proceeds of economic growth. It will be a central contributor.
4: The US military says it's launched strikes on Iran. US Central Command says the strikes are a response to yesterday's attempted Iranian attacks on US forces based in the Middle East. An MP says she's furious after some of her constituents were scammed by a funeral director. Robert Bush is alleged to have kept bodies for months after they should have been cremated. The 48-year-old admitted 67 offences. Yesterday, a court heard he accepts he's hated and despised and has apologised to families. Emma Hardy's the local Labour MP for Kingston upon Hull and Halton Price.
6: It's just the inhumanity. He's done this to so many people, and the victims have been so brave, and I pay full tribute to them and the police for bringing this to justice, and I just hope that the sentence reflects the severity of his crimes.
4: He'll be sentenced on Friday. More than half of England is now in drought, with weeks of continuous dry weather taking its toll on water supplies. More than 20 million people are already under hosepipe bans. Scotland's Angharad Evans picked up her second gold medal at the Commonwealth Games. She took the 200 metres breaststroke title in Glasgow. And Northern Ireland's Kate O'Connor won the heptathlon. British holidaymakers are swapping overseas trips for UK breaks. A Travelodge poll of more than 10,000 customers has named Cornwall's Port Isaac as the UK's top destination dupe, likened to Italy's Amalfi Coast. From Sky News, I'm Faye Rowlands.
7: Hello, good morning, welcome. It is Thursday, another step closer to the weekend, of course. Let me get some music on to start this hour. Something from Katy Perry, plus a classic from Nick Kershaw and The Verve.

Nation Radio, it is Thursday, of course, 30th of July. Wow, so very close to the end of the month. And as we make our way into August, of course, we've got the weekend to contend with. Looks like it's going to be a nice weekend as well, weather-wise, although it has been slightly warm, as you're well aware. All right, we'll do the birthdays later. We will also do some cracking music in the form of, well, the Bee Gees. There's some Irene Cara, Belinda Carlisle. We'll play you current single from Take That as well. That's all to come. First up, though, a couple of days you might be interested in. Today is World Friendship Day, so International Day of Friendship. I think we can all say largely that we probably have, you know, lots of friends, but only one or two that you are really properly close to. But it's nice to have friends, full stop. So there you go, World Friendship Day. But, and this might be my favourite, it's International Cheesecake Day. Give me a cheesecake and I'm in heaven. I absolutely love that. All right, so there you go. You have the information. Do with it as you will. It's Nation Radio, Thursday morning, and here's Take That.

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huge 80s classic. This is Nation Radio, the home of the best variety of music. Morning. Hope your day is going well so far. Hope you managed to sleep okay again last night. It's been difficult, hasn't it? Okay, music to come. Got something from Stevie Wonder on the way, something from Lewis Capaldi as well. There is a story in the news which I thought I'd kind of touch upon because they say that one in five children believe fruit and vegetables originate in shops. I mean, don't get me wrong, before they get into their house, that's probably true to some extent. But it is rather sad, isn't it, that if children don't know where their food comes from, and I'm talking about vegetables, I'm talking about, you know, milk, you know, and animals. Actually, I have to tell you that I grew up on a farm, so my mum and dad still live on that particular farm. And I have to say, I knew very clearly, because I grew up on a farm, as to where milk came from. I also am very well aware that when a cow gets out, you have to chase it around to try and get it back in again. That is just the most extraordinary fun when you're a child, believe me. This is Nation Radio. Morning. Here's Lewis Capaldi.

0: For a few years, their star shone bright. They were, of course, the Lighthouse Family, and, of course, Lifted. Welcome to what is, of course, the penultimate day of the working week. Thursday it is, then. Looking forward to the weekend already. I'll tell you a bit later on as to what it is I'm doing at the weekend, because I'm just so looking forward to it. I can't believe I'm going to be doing it. I'm looking forward to it so much. Tell you more on that later. But what I would like to say is this. How would you like to maybe get a phone call telling you have just won £500,000? Yes, £500,000. It could be yours. It's all about Make Me a Winner, and I will tell you a bit more about that a little later on. But keep listening, because the details are coming soon. Nation Radio.
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0: Nation Radio with Snow Patrol and Kylie Minogue. Now, that is a duet I never thought I'd see and hear. Anyway, very fine. It's called These Alarms. Welcome to, of course, your early morning wake up at the Early Breakfast Show. Mark here. On the way, get you up to date with what's happening in the world. So the news is next. Then I bring to you another hour of amazing music from the likes of Joan Armour Trading, Electric Light Orchestra, and some Alison Moyet. It's all to come in just a few moments' time. Nation
1: 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There's only one. 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
3: Top stories this hour. The Prime Minister is expected to confirm an £8.4 billion investment later in the next generation of UK nuclear submarines. Andy Burnham says it'll protect Britain for decades to come and will help support tens of thousands of jobs. Shadow Defence Secretary James Cartledge claims it's a re-announcement of previously confirmed funding. The American military has completed a wave of what it described as heavy strikes on Iranian targets overnight. It says it struck command centres as well as missile and drone facilities. It follows attempted Iranian attacks on US forces in the Middle East earlier this week. Here's a warning the US president gave last night.
4: We're going to be hitting them very hard because it's our turn to hit them. They know it's coming. They're asking us not to do it. But, they tried shooting it last night. So we had five rockets shot going 8,500 miles an hour, and all five rockets were knocked down to the ground.
3: The body of a Scottish woman's been found inside a suitcase in an abandoned building in Athens. Authorities are working to establish the circumstances. More than half of England is now in drought. Weeks of continuous dry weather is taking its toll on water supplies. It's claimed older people are more likely to face long A&E waits. More than two in five over 80s admitted to waits of over 12 hours last year. And FIFA president Gianni Infantino says plans to sell off stakes in its football competitions, including the World Cup, is an opportunity but not an obligation. UEFA Nations will attend an emergency meeting today. Infantino says it could have a huge impact.
5: Many, many other fans from everywhere in the world would gain immeasurably from this game-changing potential. It will transform football in their countries. But again, it is simply a choice for our members.
3: And Scottish swimmer Angharad Evans won her second gold medal of the Commonwealth Games with victory in the 200-metre breaststroke. From Sky News, I'm Faye Rowland.
6: Nation Radio. Hello, good morning, thank you for tuning in. Mark here, early breakfast it is. Let me get some music on. We're going to start this out with the likes of Alison Moyet and a classic from Joan Armstrong.

Welcome to Nation Radio, Thursday morning. Nice classic, of course, from Joan Armour Trading, Drop the Pilot. We'll do a couple of other classics for you shortly. We've got some ELO on the way, something from the Lightning Seeds, and the excellent Ray. We'll get that on for you in a moment or two as well. Let me touch upon a few people's birthdays. And basically, if you have a birthday today, obviously, congratulations. But there is one person in particular. He is 6 months older than I am. He's far more successful than I am. And his name is Christopher Nolan, the director, of course, who's making some of the most extraordinary films, the first ever full feature film made in IMAX. So if you ever get the opportunity and the chance to go and see it in full IMAX, then obviously do so. And you can go and see that at a few places across London, although it's completely sold out at the moment. One of the sort of venues is the BFI, and the other one is the Science Museum. Here's the thing. I bought tickets to go and see it on August the 8th. Really looking forward to it. That was until I realised that a little later on in the evening I got something else on. So I've double booked myself and I now can't go to see The Odyssey. I am absolutely gutted and I've got no chance of getting there and I've got no chance of being able to get my money back easily. Anyway, Christopher Nolan, happy birthday, 56 today. Lisa Kudrow, 63 today. Happy birthday to her. Of course, in Friends. The amazing Kate Bush is now 68. And then Arnold Schwarzenegger, 79. Arnold is 79. That just does not feel right and make sense, does it? Anyway, there you go. Happy birthday to all of those. And happy birthday to you if you're celebrating today as well.

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After all these years, it is still a phenomenal sound, in my opinion. I love that. The Electro Light Orchestra with Mr. Blue Sky. More of that to come over the next few days, I gather. On the way, some Lady Gaga, Phil Collins, Chloe Fisher, amongst many other tunes, all still to come your way. The world's most beautiful buildings have been revealed. And you're not going to believe this. At number one, the Taj Mahal. I think we kind of do believe that part of it. It's what's at number two that is the bit that's so hard to kind of get your head around. There are two places in the UK, both of them in London. One of them is within St James's Hospital. The other one, this is the one that's at number two. It's a housing estate in London. I mean, don't get me wrong, it is the Barbican. But either way, that's just extraordinary that it beat all these other amazing places in the world. So if you live anywhere near it or... then obviously, you know, it is something we can be proud of. Let's just take what we get, shall we? Let's not complain too much. Like-

0: Welcome to Nation Radio. Thursday morning. Mark here. On the way, of course, Tony and Emma for breakfast after the news at 6. Here's the thing. Chance for you to be a winner. 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And to celebrate, we're giving away a 40-inch Fire TV. It's worth nearly £200. One lucky winner could upgrade their front room with a smart screen featuring all the benefits, of course, of an Amazon Fire Stick built in. So you can enjoy your favourite Freeview channels, films and apps, including Nation Player, all in one place. 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You just kind of ask it for what you want to watch. That's extraordinary. Anyway, you can enter this. You have to have the Nation Player app to do so, but it is free to download. But be quick. There's a little bit of time here that you need to get it done by the end of the month, so Friday the 31st of July. So get it done as soon as you possibly can, and you could be in the draw for your chance to be a winner.
1: 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Joining us on the line, the Village Council. 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

0: such a catchy track. I love that. Holly Humberstone, White Noise. This is Nation Radio. Welcome. Thursday, of course, another day close to the weekend. I'm very much looking forward to the weekend, personally, I have to say. I'm off to go to do a driving thing. I get to drive this high-powered car around a track, and also an electric version of it, courtesy of the same brand of car that I drive. So I'm looking forward to that. It's down in Epsom. That might give it away as to which particular brand I'm talking about, but it's going to be a great day, I'm sure. Very much looking forward to it. Something else we're looking forward to is Tony and Emma for Breakfast. They are on the way for you in a few moments' time. Don't forget Foxy later for Drive Time. You'll be getting you home, of course, in the usual style. Enjoy the rest of your Thursday. Catch you tomorrow for early breakfast from 4 if you're up and about. Nation
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15: The top stories this hour: Andy Burnham's announced an £8.4 billion investment in

0: The UK's nuclear submarine programme, the government says it will support 22,000 apprenticeships by 2025 and tens of thousands of jobs across the country. It will help deliver the next phase of the Dreadnought-class submarines built in Barrow in Furness. Defence Secretary Wes Streeting spoke earlier this month about the Prime Minister's aims for defence spending.
1: The Prime Minister has spoken passionately about his ambition to reindustrialise Britain. Defence is at the forefront of that mission.
0: The body of a Scottish woman has been found inside a suitcase in an abandoned building in Athens in Greece. Authorities say the victim, who's being named only as Elizabeth, was identified by fingerprint data. And FIFA President Gianni Infantino says plans to sell off stakes in its football competitions, including the World Cup, is an opportunity, not an obligation. UEFA Nations will attend an emergency meeting today after the proposal caused a lot of opposition.
2: Now for the news across London. A seven-year-old boy from Barking has died in hospital after a beach tragedy in Essex that also claimed the lives of his mother and teenage cousin. Musa Ahmed had been airlifted to hospital after the family got into difficulty in the water at West Mersey last week. London firefighters tackled a series of grass fires during yesterday's hot weather, including a major blaze that destroyed around 30 acres of grassland in Romford. Crews also dealt with fires in nearby Raynham as temperatures reached 34 degrees. The causes are under investigation. London's officially entered drought after months of hot, dry weather. The Environment Agency says low river levels, pressure on water supplies, and an increased risk of wildfires are to blame. And London was the only region in England to see its population fall last year. That's according to new figures from the Office for National Statistics. The capital's population dropped by 0.3%, with Camden, Westminster and Southwark recording the biggest declines.
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2: Sunshine this morning, but cloud will creep in, leaving a small chance of a shower later with highs of 28. That's the latest. I'm Caroline Verdon.
5: Good morning. It's just gone six. Welcome to Thursday. It's Tony and Emma at Breakfast with Somber. My Body Isn't Ready coming real soon. First, let's kick things off here with the Cardigans. 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

Bluebells and Young at Heart at Nation Radio. This is Tony and Emma at Breakfast with Bonnie Tyler, holding out for a hero. Bless her very, very soon. Here's Somber as promised. My body isn't ready. Nation Radio.

0: She is going to be so missed. There's Bonnie Tyler holding out for a hero. 617, you and Nation Radio. And the best variety of hits at breakfast. 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
2: 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Are your child's vaccines up to date?
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3: Morning, starting with the M23 southbound at Junction 8 for the M25. Recovery work underway of an incident on the on-slip. Doyle Road, South Norwood, is closed due to an accident, whilst Drake's Lane, Little Waltham, that's been closed both ways after a building fire there. A13, London Road, South Benfleet, it's still closed for gas work. That's off the Sadler's Farm roundabout. And gas work also closing Creek Road in Greenwich. With the trains, we've got rail disruption between Alexandra Palace and Stevenage via Hartford North.
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From 1996, Alanis Morissette and Ironic here at Nation. Lionel Richie all night long coming soon. Here's Miles Smith. Let's go stargazing. 6:30 Thursday morning, Nation Radio in the sunshine.

0: Lionel Richie all night long. It's Tony and Emma at breakfast here at Nation Radio. Steve Harley, the Cockney Rebel, coming soon. And Taylor Swift has some bad blood. Taylor's version, of course, next. Nation
1: 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Are your child's vaccines up to date?
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9: 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Didn't think so. That's okay. 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
6: Starting in Little Waltham, Drake's Lane remains closed following a building fire there yesterday. Southbound M11 building onto the North Circular as usual, and seeing the usual traffic building up now on the M4 eastbound onto the elevated section, junctions 3 to 2 towards Brentford. A2 westbound before the Bean interchange is slowing, and we've got queues on the A41 at Kings Langley southbound heading towards the M25. Roadworks delaying you A23 Colston North. Rail disruption between Alexandra Palace and Stevenage.
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0: Welcome to all. Of course they were. It's Tony and Emma at breakfast. Good morning. Our world famous guessing game is coming next today. One will give the other a question. They'll have three guesses to get it right. Shout along at the radio. Maybe you'll get it right first. Chances are you will. Nation
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17: Top stories this hour. Andy Burnham says investment in new nuclear submarines will help keep the country safe, as well as protecting jobs and driving apprenticeships. The Prime Minister's confirmed £8.4 billion of spending to get the new HMS Dreadnought ready for service. The body of a Scottish woman has been found in a suitcase in Greece. Authorities in Athens say the remains were in an abandoned building. Another UK wildfire has broken out, this time on the Suffolk coast. It's as more than half of England's officially in drought. We've been speaking to climate researcher Professor Mary Gajan.
18: Our climate is more extreme, more intense, it is drier and it is hotter. That means more of the kind of extreme weather that makes for a longer fire season, and that means more fires in different kinds of environments, and they are bigger, they're more intense, and they're harder for firefighters and land managers to look after.
17: And European nations will get together today for an emergency UEFA meeting to discuss FIFA's plans to sell stakes in its competitions. The English FA has called the idea of private investors being involved

0: involved deeply concerning.
1: Now for the news across London. A 7-year-old boy from Barking has died in hospital after a beach tragedy in Essex that also claimed the lives of his mother and teenage cousin. Musa Ahmed had been airlifted to hospital after the family got into difficulty in the water at West Mersey last week. London firefighters tackled a series of grass fires during yesterday's hot weather, including a major blaze that destroyed around 30 acres of grassland in Rumford. Crews also dealt with fires in nearby Raynham as temperatures reached 34 degrees. The causes are under investigation. London's officially entered drought after months of hot, dry weather. The Environment Agency says low river levels, pressure on water supplies, and an increased risk of wildfires are to blame. And London was the only region in England to see its population fall last year. That's according to new figures from the Office for National Statistics. The capital's population dropped by 0.3%, with Camden, Westminster and Southwark recording the biggest declines.
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1: Sunshine this morning, but cloud will creep in, leaving a small chance of a shower later with highs of 28. That's the latest. I'm Caroline Verdon. Nation
4: Radio. Morning to you. It's Thursday. Today, as we whiz along this week, it's Tony and Emma at breakfast. July is nearly done and dusted. Our guessing game is coming soon, and we're talking about our school days. Oh, I love them. Ah.

0: 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Coming next today, stand by for Teddy Swims, Mr. Know It All, and an absolute classic from Whitney Houston. Time for a world famous guessing game. I think I had a go at this yesterday, so Emma, you can have a go today. You ready?
1: Right.
0: All right, yes, Emma's going to get a question, and she's going to have three possible guesses to get it right. Shout along at the radio, see if you can beat Emma. You probably can. 8% of people in the world have this. 8% of people in the world have this.
1: It's not very many.
0: No. Of all the people in all the world, this is only 8%.
1: A boat.
0: A boat is good, but it's not right, no. 8% of people in the world do not have a boat.
1: The world as well. It's
0: the,
1: the
0: whole wide world of all humanity. Oh. Yeah, we're talking humans, by the way. 8% of people, you see, in the world have this. Yeah.
1: Triplets.
0: I don't know. That's not right, but I do wonder what the percentage is of people who have triplets, twins, or, you know, multiple. I don't know what there's a name for it, but no, that's not right. Move on. Next guess. Last guess.
1: That was a good
0: guess,
1: though.
0: Was good, yeah, but it's not right.
1: Pet monkey.
0: Oh, nobody should have a pet monkey. Let monkeys run free. 8% of people in the world have, wait for it, green eyes.
1: Oh, what? I was miles off.
0: You were nowhere near the right answer.
1: I didn't have a clue, so pet monkey, I mean, was absurd.
0: What colour are your weird eyes?
1: Well, you can see mine are brown.
0: Brown, yeah. You got a
1: colour. Oh, you're colour.
0: Yeah, I'm colour blind. I was just checking. Yours are quite light brown. Mine are dark brown.
1: I don't know. I think mine are quite dark, to be fair.
0: Oh, no, it's just the red evilness that's coming through. This is Tony and Emma.
1: On Nation Radio.

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6: Starting in Chessington, there's an accident partly blocking Leatherhead Road. That's the northbound stretch from Garrison Lane to Bridge Road. Building fire yesterday in Little Waltham means that Drake's Lane is still closed this morning. The South End Arterial Road at Rayleigh, it's slowing before the Fairglen interchange. M11 slowing heading south to the North Circular. And the A13 westbound, about a 15 to 20 minute delay there from Raynham to Barking. A23 roadworks Colston North that are causing delays on Brighton Road.
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0: Steve Miller Band and the Joker sounds great here at Nation Radio. Mary J. Blige, Family Affair is going to sound equally as good. And Shaboozy, a bar song tipsy, is coming next.
1: Very excited because the
0: are very excited. I looked around and I thought,
1: I'm not very excited.
0: What am I excited about? It's not me. It's what's happening to you. What's happening to you?
1: Right, well, the annual road trip is coming up.
0: Ah, yes. If you're a new listener to the show, every year, for reasons known only to herself, Emma packs herself and her kids into a car and literally drives them into Europe. And they're like the National Lampoons. They don't know where they're going or why they're going there. They just
1: meander around.
0: Well, for you, it might be. The rest
1: Very exciting. Yeah. And the best thing about this is we can bring you guys with us because I'll be doing the show from wherever I am.
0: Yeah, we don't even know where she's going. Well, we know she's going. Which country you're going to, don't we? You're going to France first.
1: You're going to France first, yes. But we are going across 6 different countries this year.
0: Wow.
1: So it's going to be very, very exciting.
0: Wowzers.
1: Yeah. And this is the most ambitious I've been.
0: How long are you away?
1: Yet. 31 days.
0: And are you going in your own car this time? Or are you
1: going
0: to rent?
1: Our own car.
0: Oh, this is going to be a disaster.
1: So, yeah, I mean, I am slightly concerned about some of the skinny roads. I'm not going to lie.
0: I'd be concerned. You're on the wrong side of the car for a start. Mm. Yeah. Oh, dear. Oh, dear. And how are your kids feeling about being stuck in a car with you for a month?
1: Well, I think it's going to be okay.
0: Because I struggle to be stuck in a small room with you, but, you know, they are your kids.
1: They're okay, you know. I think they're all right with that. It's
0: great.
1: Fine.
0: Okay, so you're going to France first, and please tell me you actually got somewhere to stay, like, when you first get to France.
1: Yes, of course we have. We're going to rock up, we're going to go in the swimming pool, and then we're going to go and visit Disneyland.
0: Well, there you go. That's my kind of trip to France. Okay, well, keep us posted, and for the next couple of weeks, or whenever when are you setting off?
1: Well, we're going to set off on the 1st of August.
0: Great, great work. Okay, so for the next month, who knows? It'll be the Tony and Tony show, or if we can get hold of Emma, it'll be the Tony and Emma show. But it is wonderful. Yeah. Before, I've got to say this, and I know there's lots of issues with the pandemic, but before we had the global pandemic, the technology involved in what we're about to do with Emma just wasn't a thing. And so, you know, it's amazing what we'll be able to do. We're going to keep this show on the road through the summer, and we actually don't know where Emma will be brilliant.
1: It's very exciting.
0: Let's hope she doesn't come back. This is Tony and Emma
1: on Nation Radio.

0: It's Family Affair on Nation Radio. Tony and Emma at breakfast for Thursday today. Penultimate day of July, can you believe? Right, Boo Radley's Wake Up Boo next at Nation Radio. It was announced last week that Oasis, you know I'm a huge fan, I went to see them at Wembley last year, have landed a massive milestone, and this should be celebrated because the official charts team have confirmed that Morning Glory, you know, what's the story, Morning Glory, is now the biggest selling studio album in the whole of the UK. So that 1995 record has officially overtaken Sgt. Pepper from the Beatles,
1: oh, wow.
0: Which is just something that, well, a lot of people never thought would actually happen or we'd even get to see. It has now been boosted, of course, by that huge reunion tour last year. So you had all the original sales and then you had all the other people streaming and downloading it, where everyone suddenly remembered just how great this album is. And we all still know every word, of course, of Donut Back in Anger. Even though they hadn't sung it in years, they did last year. So it's an amazing thing that What's the Story Morning Glory is the biggest selling studio album in the UK ever. And we are now approaching, next year is going to be epic. If you're an Oasis fan, Nebworth, I got a feeling, you know, I got a feeling it's going to happen. And Live in 27 is going to be a thing. And if you didn't manage to see them live in 25, you're going to get your opportunity. And man, if you get it, take it. Sell the house. This is Tony and Emma.
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9: Got an ongoing accident on Leatherhead Road, northbound in Chessington from Garrison Lane to Bridge Road, causing some queues there. North Circular, Wembley at IKEA, we've got an incident. Congestion to Staples Corner. Drake's Lane, Little Waltham, it's still closed after a building fire there yesterday. And there's a broken down bus blocking Old York Road, northbound in Wandsworth. M11 southbound to the North Circular, slow. M4, the Heathrow Spur, southbound. It's looking very slow moving before the tunnels into the terminals.
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1: When it comes back to looking at our school days, it seems that we get very nostalgic about things, doesn't it? So, I don't know about you, but I remember quite a lot from school, and I was someone who actually quite enjoyed it. I know some people look back and go, oh God, it was the worst years of my life.
0: I love school,
1: I loved it as well.
0: There were bits I didn't like. I got bullied for a short while, and then I was one of those people that kind of got a taste of bullying, and then for some unknown reason, certainly to me, it just stopped, and I never got bullied again, and I didn't, maybe they just moved on. But I got a taste of what it felt like, and that's why I'm always very sympathetic and very, I don't like bullying, and I don't like to hear of when it happens. I'm straight there, and I go, hang on, we're going to stop this, because I know what it feels like. But I wasn't bullied for a prolonged amount of time. That was the only bit of school I didn't enjoy. The rest of it, I'd go and do it again now. I thought it was the best thing ever.
1: What do you remember from school, though? Because I still remember the smell of, like, the sports hall. Things like that.
0: I always forged a note from my mum, so they have to do sport. I love just the general laughing. I mean, I laughed pretty much most of the way through, certainly what we call now secondary school, comp we called it when I was growing up, you know. So from, like, what do the kids call it now, year 7 to 12, is that right? Year 7 to 11, that bit. I laughed pretty much those entire 5 years.
1: Oh, see, I think that's lovely. I remember silly things, like when we first got our new exercise books, we were allowed to cover them in...
0: wallpaper. And
1: wallpaper
0: and stuff.
1: You used.
0: Yeah,
1: oh,
0: we used
1: wrapping paper. But yeah. I remember the it was like yellow wrapping paper that I used. It had like these smiley faces all over it.
0: Why people did that? Like, I don't know what was the fascination with covering
1: your
0: books.
1: It was good.
0: We used to do that. I mean, I just remember laughing. I always remember in our younger years, like when you first joined the big school, somebody would shout like Royal Rumble, and everyone would just pile on top of each other, and then a chair would break. And one of the, I'm not going to do them all now, but one of the things that I absolutely took away from school was all the really creative nicknames, not only for the kids but for the teachers. The teachers had the most wicked nicknames given to them by the kids, and sometimes I catch myself just from reminiscing about these times and just laughing. And on my favourite story, we had, he's dead now, bless him, we had the maths teacher, and he was completely nuts. And one day, it's going to sound like I made this up, he threw a chair, and the chair went out of an open window.
1: So
0: lobbed the chair. A chair went out of an open window, and guess where that chair landed?
1: I dread to think.
0: On his car. What is that?
1: That's
0: folks,
1: karma.
0: Is
1: oh
0: a
1: my
0: lesson
1: goodness.
0: In karma. And I've got to tell you, I have never laughed so hard. I thought I'd need the school nurse. This is Tony and Emma
1: on Nation Radio.

0: 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Drop dead. It's Tony and Emma.
1: I can't believe we're actually doing it.
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1: Only took 97 messages to find a date.
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0: £4 billion investment in the UK's nuclear submarine programme. The government says it will support 22,000 apprenticeships by 2035 and tens of thousands of jobs across the country. It'll help deliver the next phase of the Dreadnought-class submarines built in Cumbria. The body of a Scottish woman's been found inside a suitcase in an abandoned building in Athens. Greek authorities, Interpol and Police Scotland are now working together to establish the circumstances surrounding her death. Around 200 caravans at Holiday Park have been evacuated as crews battle a wildfire on the Suffolk coast. Half of England has been declared in drought. And we've been having a little catch-up with Mr. Tom Holland, who was in London last night for the UK premiere of his latest Spider-Man movie, Brand New Day.
1: I'm so lucky to get to do what I do for a living, that the moment that this starts feeling like work, I'm doing something wrong. You know, being here today in my home city, celebrating a movie that I've been working on for 3 years, in a character that I've been working with for 10 years, is such a blessing.
2: Now for the news across London. A 7-year-old boy from Barking has died in hospital after a beach tragedy in Essex that also claimed the lives of his mother and teenage cousin. Musa Ahmed had been airlifted to hospital after the family got into difficulty in the water at West Mersey last week. London firefighters tackled a series of grass fires during yesterday's hot weather, including a major blaze that destroyed around 30 acres of grassland in Romford. Crews also dealt with fires in nearby Raynham as temperatures reached 34 degrees. The causes are under investigation. London's officially entered drought after months of hot, dry weather. The Environment Agency says low river levels, pressure on water supplies, and an increased risk of wildfires are to blame. And London was the only region in England to see its population fall last year. That's according to new figures from the Office for National Statistics. The capital's population dropped by 0.3%, with Camden, Westminster and Southwark recording the biggest declines.
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2: Sunshine this morning, but cloud will creep in, leaving a small chance of a shower later with highs of 28. That's the latest. I'm Caroline Verdon.
5: Nation Radio. Just gone 8 o'clock. It's Tony and Emma at breakfast. Next today, we're talking about my favourite thing, food. Oh, yes, this is Tony and Emma.

0: This is Nation Radio for Thursday morning. We're on the air across the greatest city on planet Earth. We're waking up London. It's Tony and Emma at breakfast with Belinda Carlisle. Heaven is a place on Earth. Bruno Mars, I Just Might, coming next.
1: So because we're going off on our big road trip this year, it means that our bunny rabbit needed to be housed somewhere.
0: Oh, good. Thank God you said that. I was wondering what you're going to do with that bunny rabbit for a second.
1: So
0: there, bunny rabbit.
1: Obviously, I feel a bit sorry for the bunny rabbit because the bunny rabbit's moved from being an inside bunny rabbit and having an inside house.
0: Which is fine in a heat wave. It won't enjoy that in December, but okay, carry on.
1: You're right. So then we bought it a hutch and it's been moved outside. So it's in its new lovely double-story house.
0: Look at my new life. Yeah. Wait till you see the ice, bunny. Wait till you see the ice.
1: Okay. And then I said to my mum and dad, thinking that the rabbit could come to your house, they were like, nah, it'd get eaten and we haven't got time to look after that as well.
0: What would you get eaten by? What, your dad? Who's going to eat the rabbit?
1: No, foxes.
0: Foxes?
1: Foxes, yeah. Okay. So anyway, I was like, okay. And I thought, I can't really ask Gran and Pee-Pee. They're like in their mid-80s now. You know, they won't be able to clean out the rabbit and things
0: like
1: that.
0: No, that's the last thing they want, a stinking rabbit.
1: Right. Yeah. So it's going back to our childminder. So our childminder.
0: A rabbit minder. Brilliant.
1: Right. Okay. So I thought, this is wonderful. Honestly, she's the best childminder in the world. Not only does she look after my children,
0: she
1: also feeds me. Right.
0: Well. She feeds me dinners.
1: Yeah, no, ice pops. Right. When I arrive to pick up my own children, she's there giving me an ice pop. And now she's going to look after the rabbit. Isn't that kind?
0: That is kind. Are you taking the entire hutch and everything around to her place?
1: So we're going to take the old indoor house. And then she said that, she seemed happy about it.
0: Okay, every day I regret knowing you. This is Tony and Emma.
1: On Nation Radio.

0: Bruno Mars, he just might, you know. It's 8:15 for a Thursday morning. Going to shape out to be a lovely day. The heat wave is back. 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
2: 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Are your child's vaccines up to date?
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7: Got roadworks on the South End Arterial Road eastbound. It's after the Halfway House roundabout, heading towards the Fortune of War. Looking quite slow there at the moment. The A127 westbound A2 after the Danson interchange at Bexley, heading towards the Falconwood interchange. There's a broken down vehicle. Queues are back to the Black Prince interchange. The accident to Leatherhead Road, Chessington. It's been cleared. It's left some delays though, as there are roadworks there as well. Prince's Road in Dartford, one to avoid. There's an accident off the M25.
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0: Don't Turn Around. 8:28, Tony and Emma at breakfast here at Nation Radio with the Goo Goo Dolls, Iris, and Mimi Webb's got the Ghost of You next. More than 80% of us regularly eat food that's fallen on the floor. I'm not one of those. Anything that goes near the floor goes straight in the wheelie bin. Even in the street, says a survey today, if people drop food on the floor, they'll go, oh, 5 second rule. Apparently, in the north, it's a 5 second rule. In the south, it's a 3 second rule. It's a 0 second rule in my world.
1: Right, so I remember when I was, my best friend would tell this story every time. When I must have been about 18 or something like that, we'd had a little bit too many drinks and we'd gone to this kebab shop at the end of the night. And she was in the queue.
0: Do we want to hear this at breakfast time?
1: And she was in the queue waiting to get our cheesy chips or whatnot. Anyway, she turned round to see if, like, I wanted anything else.
0: Right.
1: And I was sat at a table eating what was left on the table of cheesy chips.
0: Oh, Emma.
1: And she was like, stop that. I'm queuing for ours. That is not your food.
0: Yeah,
1: anyway, so she moved it across the table, took it off me and put it on a different table. And the second time she turned around, I'd moved tables. I was eating the other chips that she'd taken off me. Oh, dear, God knows where they'd been.
0: Well, yeah, I don't want to think about that. It's amazing you're actually still alive, to be honest.
1: Often people ask how I got through life this far without a carer.
0: Yeah, on a daily basis. Sometimes I think I am that carer. This is Tony and Emma.
1: On Nation Radio.

0: This is Nation Radio with Tony and Emma at breakfast. Good morning. Welcome to the show. It's great to be here with Avicii and Chaka Khan on the way next. Nation. Thursday today, which means we've got the right day. I'm sure everyone's nodding. Tomorrow is Friday, which means we're doing the Fri-yay shout-outs on the show tomorrow.
1: Very exciting.
0: What is a Fri-yay shout-out?
1: So we want birthdays, congratulations. Just if you want to hear your name on the radio, perhaps you're doing something fun with the kids over the summer holidays. You've got a football match or you're hanging out with friends. Whatever it is, we want to hear from you. We want you to join in with us.
0: Right, and here's how you do it. You email studio@tonyandemma.co.uk. studio@tonyandemma.co.uk. Or you can WhatsApp on this very number. 07740-938500. That's 07740-938500. This is Tony and Emma.
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7: A2 westbound after the Danton interchange at Bexley, heading towards the Falconwood interchange to that broken down vehicle, causing Keith's roads partly blocked. There's an accident on the roundabout at Prince's Road in Dartford at junction 1B of the M25. Still passable at the moment though. Drake's Lane in Little Waltham is still closed after a building fire there yesterday. Southend Artiwa Road at Rayleigh westbound, it's slowing towards the Fairglen interchange. Also slow eastbound on the same route. That's due to roadworks after the Halfway House roundabout.
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9: Yeah.

0: Chaka Khan, I'm Every Woman. Duran Duran of the Reflex and Olivia Dean's got the man I need next at Nation Radio. Emma, one of my favourite movies is getting a reboot.
1: Woo, what one?
0: RoboCop. RoboCop is getting
1: a reboot.
0: Yes, it's coming back as an 8-part TV series. Amazon have picked up the rights to RoboCop. Now, they picked this up a few years ago, did nothing with it. They kind of just left it on the shelf. But now they're pressing their big red button and going, yes, let's remake RoboCop for a new generation. This does sound like a good idea to me because, I don't know, RoboCop was of its time. They did it as best they could at the time of when they did it. But now when you think all the technology we've now got in film and TV production, imagine seeing RoboCop made with all the gear we got now.
1: I think it would be awesome. I think this is going to be a really good remake. Sometimes I'm like, nah, don't ruin the classic. But I think this would be good.
0: In 1987, it first came out and it was seen to be quite extreme, even though it had quite a low rating. You could actually show RoboCop, I think, to your kids at the time. Things have moved on.
1: That's when I was born.
0: Well, in 1987, you were as old as RoboCop.
1: Yeah.
0: Ah, there you go. That's what's wrong with you. This is Tony and Emma
1: on Nation Radio.

0: Olivia Dean, the man I need. It's Tony and Emma at breakfast. Good morning. Thank you for tuning in, sharing Thursday with us. Coming next today, 60 minutes worth of hits we'll play from one mystery era of music history. We call it the Golden Hour. Nation
1: 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I can't believe we're actually doing it.
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0: 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Andy Burnham claims they'll help protect Britain for decades and support 47,000 jobs and apprenticeships. He's visiting Barrow-in-Furness, a town in Cumbria dominated by BAE Systems, where its submarine facility is the main employer. Defence Secretary Wes Streeting tells us it's an exciting day.
1: Building our defence, reindustrialising Britain and new apprenticeships, not just here in Barrow, but across the length and breadth of the country.
0: The body of a Scottish woman's been found in a suitcase in Greece. Authorities in Athens say the remains were in an abandoned building. A major incident's been declared on the Suffolk coast after a large wildfire broke out. It's as half of England's now said to be in drought. And European nations will get together today at an emergency UEFA meeting to talk about FIFA's plans to sell stakes in its competitions. The English FA's called the idea of private investors being involved deeply concerning.
2: Now for the news across London. A seven-year-old boy from Barking has died in hospital after a beach tragedy in Essex that also claimed the lives of his mother and teenage cousin. Musa Ahmed had been airlifted to hospital after the family got into difficulty in the water at West Mersey last week. London firefighters tackled a series of grass fires during yesterday's hot weather, including a major blaze that destroyed around 30 acres of grassland in Rumford. Crews also dealt with fires in nearby Raynham as temperatures reached 34 degrees. The causes are under investigation. London's officially entered drought after months of hot, dry weather. The Environment Agency says low river levels, pressure on water supplies, and an increased risk of wildfires are to blame. And London was the only region in England to see its population fall last year. That's according to new figures from the Office for National Statistics. The capital's population dropped by 0.3%, with Camden, Westminster and Southwark recording the biggest declines.
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2: Sunshine this morning, but cloud will creep in, leaving a small chance of a shower later with highs of 28. That's the latest. I'm Caroline Verdon.
5: Good morning. It's great to be here. It's Tony and Emma at breakfast. It's just gone nine, and here is the challenge. We're going to play you 60 minutes worth of songs, all from the same year. We're going to throw some clues in there. All you've got to do is let us know which year you think everything is coming from. Are you ready? So let us know your guess and include your name. Send us a WhatsApp, 07740 938500. 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

Sheryl Crow, My Favourite Mistake. Marky T is 1 year away. He's gone in early this morning. About that's a mistake for you. Let's get on Faith Hill, This Kiss. And right now, where's a little bit of fun for a Thursday morning? The Mavericks, Dance the Night Away. But which year did they release this? 07740938500. Let's play the Golden Hour.

0: Faith Hill, This Kiss on the Mystery Golden Hour. But which year do these tunes belong? 07740938500. Well done to Leanne. You've got that absolutely right in Havering. Congratulations to you and Lisa in Romford. Yep, that's the kind of guest we like to see. It's time for a clue. In the news, banks wanted to change the name, well, of bank holidays.
1: A campaign is underway to stop public holidays being called bank holidays. The Co-op Bank is one of the sponsors. It says the name's misleading because many banks will actually be open for business today. Among the alternatives it's coming up with are family days or free days.
0: Yeah, none of them worked, did it? We still call it bank holidays. That was a waste of time, everybody. Jamiroquai, Deeper Underground, from a big movie in this year coming soon. And the Spice Girls really stop. And when we play it, you've got to do the dance moves. That's the deal. This is the Mystery Golden Hour at Nation Radio.
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0: This was an amazing summer, if I remember right. This was largely thanks to this record here, but provided the soundtrack to many of a night out in this year. Stardust, the music sounds better with you. Well, thank you very much. It's time for another clue. There was an auction causing a stir in the showbiz world in this particular year. It went something like this.
1: Sotheby's had never seen anything like it. Over 100 Ginger Spice outfits, famous from pop videos, award ceremonies and Spice World the movie, all of them outrageous, and many with her trademark platform boots. Jerry Halliwell has decided to cast off her old image. Now she's no longer a Spice Girl. And the bidding for every classic item was fierce.
0: Yes, and the bidding went on and on and on. And I wonder if anyone put that dress on after they won it. Right, let's play Brandy and Monica, The Boy Is Mine. And Savage Garden released To the Moon and Back. See, great summer, wasn't it? This is The Golden Hour at Nation Radio.
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0: Mr. Williams wraps up the Mystery Golden Hour today. Thank you very much, Robbie. Here's some final clues and then the big reveal. In this year, Elton John was knighted by the late Queen at Buckingham Palace. Two-tone, £2 coins made it into circulation. You could still make a call on Orange, Cellnet and One to One in this year. Jamiroquai topped the charts with Deeper Underground. We mentioned it earlier. We played it for you too. A song taken from the soundtrack to the movie Godzilla. Barry Manilow walked off stage after being mobbed by fans at a performance in Bournemouth of all places. And the Winter Olympics were held in Japan. The year in question was 1998.
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13: The top stories this hour. Prime Minister Andy Burnham has committed billions of pounds to the UK's new nuclear submarine programme, saying it will boost jobs and apprenticeships. The money will help get the new HMS Dreadnought ready for service. A holiday park and multiple homes have been evacuated as a wildfire burns on the Suffolk coast. It's as more than half of England remains officially in drought. Just weeks before the start of the new Premier League season, Newcastle have parted company with boss Eddie Howe, the head coach has been in charge there for 5 years. He spoke of his love for the club just last night after a friendly defeat to Bristol City. And we've been having a little catch-up with Mr. Tom Holland, who was in London last night for the UK premiere of his latest Spider-Man movie, Brand New Day.
14: I'm so lucky to get to do what I do for a living, that the moment that this starts feeling like work, I'm doing something wrong. You know, being here today in my home city, celebrating a movie that I've been working on for 3 years, in a character that I've been working with for 10 years, is such a blessing.
15: Now for the news across London. A 7-year-old boy from Barking has died in hospital after a beach tragedy in Essex that also claimed the lives of his mother and teenage cousin. Musa Ahmed had been airlifted to hospital after the family got into difficulty in the water at West Mersey last week. London firefighters tackled a series of grass fires during yesterday's hot weather, including a major blaze that destroyed around 30 acres of grassland in Romford. Crews also dealt with fires in nearby Raynham as temperatures reached 34 degrees. The causes are under investigation. London's officially entered drought after months of hot, dry weather. The Environment Agency says low river levels, pressure on water supplies, and an increased risk of wildfires are to blame. And London was the only region in England to see its population fall last year. That's according to new figures from the Office for National Statistics. The capital's population dropped by 0.3%, with Camden, Westminster and Southwark recording the biggest declines.
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15: Sunshine this morning, but cloud will creep in, leaving a small chance of a shower later with highs of 28. That's the latest. I'm Caroline Verdon.
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0: Section Radio London. Hello, morning. Right, classic Talk Talk, It's My Life. After a song that came out a couple of years ago and has been one of the biggest global successes of the decade, still one of the most streamed, it's The Brilliant Ordinary, Alex Warren at Nation Radio.
1: They say the holy water's watered down, and this town's lost its faith. Our colors will fade eventually, so if our time is running out, day after day, we'll make the mundane a masterpiece. Oh my, oh my love, I take one look at you, you're taking

0: 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George Michael and some Rick Astley to come. Make me a
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Station Radio London. So it's been rumoured for a long time. We now have confirmed that the Prince Broadway musical is happening. It's opening in 2027. Hopefully we'll get it in the West End sometime shortly after that. It's bound to be a huge success. And classic Prince When Doves Cry comes after Chapel Roan, Nation Radio.

0: Station Radio London. Another heatwave day. London's incredible summer continues, and don't forget, we get into the afternoon with all 80s on a Nation 80s takeover, noon today. Right, Kylie's coming up next. I Believe in You. Nation
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0: did that incredible show in London's Hyde Park the other week. He is Lewis Capaldi at Nation Radio London. Right, good morning. How are you today? Let's find out what's going on today. The latest news and weather for London coming up. Another hot day. It's nearly 11 o'clock.
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6: The top stories this hour. Nearly 3,000 excess deaths were recorded in England in May and June because of the hot weather. UK health authorities say the figures doubled from last year. Authorities say there's no current risk to the Sizewell B nuclear plant in Suffolk, despite a major wildfire burning just a couple of miles away. A holiday park's been evacuated as dozens of firefighters tackle the flames at Dunwich Heath. The Prime Minister will announce an £8.4 billion investment in the next generation of nuclear submarines later. Andy Burnham claims they'll help protect Britain for decades and support 47,000 jobs and apprenticeships. He's visiting Barrow-in-Furness, a town in Cumbria dominated by BAE Systems, where its submarine facility is the main employer. Defence Secretary Wes Streeting tells us it's an exciting day.
7: Building our defence, reindustrialising Britain and new apprenticeships, not just here in Barrow, but across the length and breadth of the country.
6: And Eddie Howe's quit as Newcastle United boss. He'd been in charge at the club for nearly 5 years.
8: Now for the news across London. A family of a seven-year-old boy from Barking who died after last week's beach tragedy in Essex say Musa Ahmed passed away in a state of ease and peace. His mother, 41-year-old Shalina Rahman, as well as 15-year-old Samia Rahman, died at the scene. The London Fire Brigade is urging people to take extra care after a series of grass fires during yesterday's heatwave. Around 30 acres of grassland were destroyed in Romford, while firefighters also tackled blazes in Raynham. The causes have yet to be established. The Environment Agency is urging Londoners to use water wisely after declaring the capital officially in drought. The warning follows months of exceptionally dry weather with low river levels, stressed wildlife habitats and an increased risk of wildfires. And more than two-thirds of London boroughs saw their populations shrink last year. That's according to new figures. The Office for National Statistics say Camden recorded the biggest fall, followed by Westminster and Southwark, as London's population dropped by 0.3%.
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8: Getting cloudy this afternoon with a small chance of a shower developing this evening. Still warm with highs of 28. That's the latest. I'm Caroline Verdon.
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10: Summertime across London. Good morning. Tears for Fears to come. J-Lo from the 90s and for me, the best summer song of all time. 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

0: Nation Radio London. Hello, morning. Another lovely summer's day. We're used to it now, aren't we? All right, let's get a bit of disco on. Chic and Good Times. And the song that saved it all for James Arthur, Say You Won't Let Go. Lovely song. It's coming up next. Nation
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Summertime across the world's greatest city. And Paul Simon from the 80s coming up next after this with Good For You, Olivia Rodrigo at Nation Radio.

0: 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All right, some World Cup memories from Oasis coming up. 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

0: Station Radio London. Been loving that over the last month or so. White Noise, she is Holly Humberstone. And from a great new act to loads of memories on a Nation 80s takeover. Let's get into the afternoon with that after the latest news and weather for London next at noon. Nation
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6: The top stories this hour. UK health authorities say almost 3,000 deaths in England during the heat waves in May and June are linked to the extreme hot weather. Temperatures hit 38 degrees Celsius last month. Smoke's continuing to rise from woodland that's been burning on the Suffolk coast overnight. A holiday park and homes in the Dunwich Heath area have been evacuated, though fire chiefs say there's no risk to the nearby Sizewell B nuclear power station. Andy Burnham says security is about who builds it as he prepares to announce £8.4 billion of spending towards nuclear submarines. The Prime Minister wants the first Dreadnought-class vessels, which are being made in Cumbria, ready for use by the next decade. And after nearly 5 years in charge at Newcastle United, boss Eddie Howe has left his role. Former Premier League forward Jay Bothroyd reckons the club could be in trouble.
7: When the new owners came in, they were talking about Newcastle challenging for the title and they could have a relegation battle this year. That's how far off it they are. They've lost their best players.
8: Now for the news across London. A family of a seven-year-old boy from Barking who died after last week's beach tragedy in Essex say Musa Ahmed passed away in a state of ease and peace. His mother, 41-year-old Shalina Rahman, as well as 15-year-old Samia Rahman, died at the scene. The London Fire Brigade is urging people to take extra care after a series of grass fires during yesterday's heatwave. Around 30 acres of grassland were destroyed in Romford, while firefighters also tackled blazes in Rainham. The causes have yet to be established. The Environment Agency is urging Londoners to use water wisely after declaring the capital officially in drought. The warning follows months of exceptionally dry weather with low river levels, stressed wildlife habitats and an increased risk of wildfires. And more than two-thirds of London boroughs saw their populations shrink last year. That's according to new figures. The Office for National Statistics say Camden recorded the biggest fall, followed by Westminster and Southwark, as London's population dropped by 0.3%.
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8: Getting cloudy this afternoon with a small chance of a shower developing this evening. Still warm with highs of 28. That's the latest. I'm Caroline Verdon.
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10: 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Let's bring back memories. Today, Ashton and Simpson solo is coming up. Alison Moyet's Invisible on the way. And with the I Want to Break Free, Queen starts our Nation 80s Takeover this afternoon.
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0: Station Radio London. And a lovely afternoon. Kim Wilde's got lots of gigs over the summer doing all the retro shows. You Keep Me Hanging On from her is coming up. Plus, with Kiss Me, Stephen Tintin Duffy continues the takeover next. Nation
1: 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Are your child's vaccines up to date?
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0: Summertime in London, Nation Radio. Hello, good afternoon. It's Greg Burns here. It's our Nation 80s Takeover, continuing with one of the ultimate 80s memories, Soft Cell and Tainted Love, coming up next today. 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

0: 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That's another Nation 80s takeover for you today on another glorious summer's afternoon. Let's find out what's going on. Latest news and weather for London. It's coming up next at 1. Nation
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3: Crews expect to be battling a wildfire on the Suffolk coast for another 24 to 48 hours. A holiday park is among properties evacuated at Dunwich Heath. Authorities say it poses a low risk to a nearby nuclear plant. Paul Ashton from East Suffolk Council says these situations show how important emergency planning is.
4: We do have to take stock. Actually, we tended to focus on flooding, but we need to make sure we think about everything.
3: Meanwhile, health authorities say almost 3,000 deaths in England during the heat waves in May and June are linked to the extreme hot weather. Temperatures hit 38 degrees Celsius last month. Downing Street's hoping a more than £8 billion investment in nuclear submarines will boost national security and economic growth at home. But the Defence Secretary's not confirming if Britain will spend 3% of its GDP on the armed forces by 2030. And the Bank of England's kept the cost of borrowing unchanged. It held the base rate of interest at 3.75%.
5: Now for the news across London. A family of a seven-year-old boy from Barking who died after last week's beach tragedy in Essex say Musa Ahmed passed away in a state of ease and peace. His mother, 41-year-old Shalina Rahman, as well as 15-year-old Samia Rahman, died at the scene. The London Fire Brigade is urging people to take extra care after a series of grass fires during yesterday's heatwave. Around 30 acres of grassland were destroyed in Romford, while firefighters also tackled blazes in Raynham. The causes have yet to be established. The Environment Agency is urging Londoners to use water wisely after declaring the capital officially in drought. The warning follows months of exceptionally dry weather with low river levels, stressed wildlife habitats and an increased risk of wildfires. And more than two-thirds of London boroughs saw their populations shrink last year. That's according to new figures. The Office for National Statistics say Camden recorded the biggest fall, followed by Westminster and Southwark, as London's population dropped by 0.3%.
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5: Getting cloudy this afternoon with a small chance of a shower developing this evening. Still warm with highs of 28. That's the latest. I'm Caroline Verdon. 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
7: Radio. Thank you for that. Good afternoon. More 80s nostalgia, by the way. 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More of the best variety of hits to get you through your afternoon with a Destiny's Child track. After this, from CeeLo Green, it's Forget You.

It's Erasure and Stop on Nation Radio. Hope you're well. Tony Shepherd here with you. Still lots of secrets around this next superstar's wedding. A few have been made public, but a lot of guests sworn to secrecy. I think a few of them might have taken keepsakes as little reminders of that day. I still guess our invites were lost in the post. What do you say? Taylor Swift, I Knew It, I Knew You, from the soundtrack of Toy Story 5 at Nation Radio.

0: Hi Nation, hi Tony. Any chance of a mention for Bella and for Jack, who are in the car? We're off to see Minions and Monsters this afternoon at the cinema to keep them busy. Thanks a lot. Love from Claire. Thank you, Claire. Thanks for getting in touch. Enjoy that. It's meant to be really good. Phil Collins, You Can't Hurry Love at Nation. Make me a winner. 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
2: 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Are your child's vaccines up to date?
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Nelly Furtado, Man Eater at Nation Radio. Happy birthday. If you're celebrating your birthday today, you share it with, well, Hollywood royalty, director Christopher Nolan. Of course, the director behind The Odyssey, which is out at the moment. Kate Bush celebrating her birthday as well, needing no introduction. And happy birthday if it's yours. Here are the K-pop Demon Hunters. It's Golden on Nation Radio.

0: Thursday afternoon across London, this is Nation Radio, and the £2.2 billion Silvertown Tunnel has reduced congestion in its first year of operation, according to a new Transport for London monitoring report. The 0.09-mile toll tunnel, you might have gone through there, it opened back in April last year, links Silvertown and the Greenwich Peninsula in East London, and it was designed to ease pressure on the Blackwall Tunnel, and apparently, according to the Mayor, it's been a success. It's not only cutting journey times, but encouraging more sustainable transport as well. Right, stay here. More great music for you for your Thursday afternoon at Nation Radio London.
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2: You moved on to someone new. 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

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And every once in a while, I start texting, write a paragraph, but then I delete the message. 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

0: They did an amazing job supporting Take That on their recent circus tour. Danny and the boys from The Script, the crowd were singing Wonderwall on Nation Radio. Tony Shepherd here. We whisk you back to the 90s in just a moment after your headlines for 2 o'clock with Nation's Back to the 90s. It's coming up.
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2: A major incident's been declared over a wildfire the size of around 140 football pitches, which is burning close to a nuclear power plant in Suffolk. We're told the risk to the Sizewell site is low, but local communities are being evacuated. Chris Bowden was among those told to leave a coastal holiday park last night.
3: Not only is there a lot of dry ground and a lot of fuel, but it's very difficult to get access to a lot of it. It's just through bridleways and footpaths.
2: Meanwhile, deaths in Britain linked to heat over May and June this year were almost double the entire figure for 2025. New data reveals almost 3,000 fatalities. A mum and her boyfriend have been jailed for a combined 50 years for the murder of her 2-year-old daughter, Isabel Welsh, in Teesside. 22-year-old Harrison Simpson was also convicted of sexual assault. And the Bank of England has held interest rates at 3.75% for the fifth time in a row. But economists are warning that energy prices and a memory chip shortage will drive inflation higher.
4: Now for the news across London. A family of a 7-year-old boy from Barking who died after last week's beach tragedy in Essex say Musa Ahmed passed away in a state of ease and peace. His mother, 41-year-old Shalina Rahman, as well as 15-year-old Samia Rahman, died at the scene. The London Fire Brigade is urging people to take extra care after a series of grass fires during yesterday's heatwave. Around 30 acres of grassland were destroyed in Romford, while firefighters also tackled blazes in Raynham. The causes have yet to be established. The Environment Agency is urging Londoners to use water wisely after declaring the capital officially in drought. The warning follows months of exceptionally dry weather with low river levels, stressed wildlife habitats and an increased risk of wildfires. And more than two-thirds of London boroughs saw their populations shrink last year. That's according to new figures. The Office for National Statistics say Camden recorded the biggest fall, followed by Westminster and Southwark, as London's population dropped by 0.3%.
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4: Getting cloudy this afternoon with a small chance of a shower developing this evening. Still warm with highs of 28. That's the latest. I'm Caroline Verdon.
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6: 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Good afternoon with some great 90s classics. You'll like these. Mannix on the way soon. And first, it's D-Ream playing at Nation.
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Sugar Ray, it's every morning on Nation Radio. The best variety of 90s on Nation's Back to the 90s with me, Tony Shepherd. Good afternoon. This next track was released in 1999 from the Manics' fifth studio album, This Is My Truth, Tell Me Yours. It got to number 5 on the charts, and it's a great little number. Manics, and You Stole the Sun from My Heart at Nation Radio's Back to the 90s.

0: love the bass line going through that. It's Nation Radio's Back to the 90s, taking you back to the decade of some of these fantastic songs, the memories, some questionable fashion, let's be fair, but the pulp track I'm about to play you certainly deserves a bit of extra volume, and it's on the way next at Nation Radio.
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0: This is Nation Radio with the best variety of hits, and I hope you're having a great Thursday. Thank you so much for having us on. My name is Tony Shepherd. We've got some great shows on the upcoming weekend, by the way. Hopefully you can spend a bit of quality time with us. Friday and Saturday night, we've got your house party with the weekend soundtrack right here. And then Sunday afternoon from 4, we take you back to some classic chart countdowns from the 80s, the 90s and the noughties on the Nation Network Chart Show with Dr. Fox. 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

0: Superstar DJ Calvin Harris and the mighty Rag and Bone Man, It's Giant on Nation Radio. 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

0: Well, health authorities say almost 3,000 deaths in England during the heat waves in May and June are linked to the extreme hot weather. A 22-year-old man's been jailed for sexually assaulting and murdering his partner's 2-year-old daughter in Teesside last September. Harrison Simpson will go behind bars for a minimum of 28 and a half years. The child's mother, Alexandra Walker, who's 26, was also convicted of murder. She was handed a 22-year sentence. And the Bank of England's held interest rates at 3.75%. Economists say inflation has fallen but could creep up again.
1: Now for the news across London. The London Fire Brigade is reminding people to help prevent grass fires after crews tackled several large blazes in East London yesterday. Around 30 acres of grassland were destroyed in Romford as temperatures climbed to 34 degrees. Investigations into the causes are continuing. Police are continuing to investigate the beach tragedy in Essex, which claimed the lives of three members of a family from Barking. 7-year-old Musa Ahmed died in hospital this week after his mother, 41-year-old Shalina Rahman, and 15-year-old Samia Rahman were killed at West Mersey. The Environment Agency says London's drought status reflects the impact of one of the driest summers on record. The capital was already subject to a hosepipe ban, with officials warning that the hot, dry weather is continuing to put pressure on water supplies and the environment. And new figures suggest more people are leaving London for other parts of the UK than moving in. The Office for National Statistics says the capital was the only English region to see its population fall last year.
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1: Sunny spells and cloudy skies with a chance of the odd shower. Highs of 26 dropping to 16. That's the latest. I'm Josh Tate. Nation
4: Radio. Hello, Tony Shepherd here with you, soundtracking your afternoon with the best variety of hits with the huge cover of this track from 1986 from Bananarama. It's Venus.

Come Back and Stay at Nation Radio, summertime 2026. You know, I am a sucker for a great summer fruit. Do love the strawberries we've been getting around our way just lately, and I just love the watermelons that are just bigger than someone's head. Absolutely huge, these things. You sometimes see them outside the greengrocers. Absolutely massive. It's the kind of thing. Who buys one of those huge things and lugs it around? I've got to get like, I can't be doing more than a half. I mean, it's massive. It's like the size of a small car. It's a mini-sized watermelon here. Alex Warren, this is Fever Dream at Nation Radio.

0: 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Have us on through your afternoon for the best variety of hits. 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

the weekend and save your tears on Nation Radio. If you're a fan of Neighbours, the original episodes, they're coming round on the You and Drama channel. I mean, they've not held up well, I won't lie. I mean, even back in the day, if you think about it, it was all a little bit cheapo, wasn't it? But I suppose that's part of the appeal, isn't it? Here's Craig McLaughlin. Bonus points if you can remember which character he played in Ramsay Street. Yes, well done at the back of the class. It's Mona. Yeah, it was Henry, of course.

0: Fuzzbox, they were called Pink Sunshine on Nation Radio's Old School Run, and we brought you Craig McLachlan with Mona. More old school favourites tomorrow afternoon. And tomorrow on the Golden Hour, we whisk you back to a mystery year, actually back when Neighbours was at its heady heights. This morning we were back to 1998, so see if you can work out tomorrow morning's year. It is a good one, and we'll have some classic tunes for you at 9 a.m. We're about to rock out with the mighty Kings of Leon in just the moment after your latest travel. Nation
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6: Good afternoon. Problems at the Blackwall Tunnel. It's been closed southbound. It's due to an accident. Recovery work there underway. Obviously causing problems in the area. Tower Bridge set to open again at 4:15. London Road, Dunton Green. There's been an accident southbound after Vicarage Lane. And the M25, about a 40-minute delay to get you to the Dartford Tunnels anti-clockwise. There's a demonstration on Marylebone Road by Westminster Magistrates Court. And the A12 Leighton to Wanstead already looking slow to Redbridge.
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0: Tony and Emma kicks out your Friday morning across London from 6 tomorrow morning, and Foxy gets you home for Drive Time next at Nation Radio. Have a great rest of your afternoon. 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
17: The top stories this hour. The Prime Minister is promising firefighters battling a wildfire near to a nuclear power plant in Suffolk that they will have all the support they need. A major incident's been declared. We're told the risk of it moving towards the nuclear site is low, but hundreds of residents have been evacuated from their homes. Here's Andy Burnham.
18: We got the situation under close monitoring. I'm receiving regular

0: The war in Iran has hit the economy.
1: Now for the news across London. The London Fire Brigade is reminding people to help prevent grass fires after crews tackled several large blazes in East London yesterday. Around 30 acres of grassland were destroyed in Romford as temperatures climbed to 34 degrees. Investigations into the causes are continuing. Police are continuing to investigate the beach tragedy in Essex, which claimed the lives of three members of a family from Barking. 7-year-old Musa Ahmed died in hospital this week after his mother, 41-year-old Shalina Rahman, and 15-year-old Samia Rahman were killed at West Mersey. The Environment Agency says London's drought status reflects the impact of one of the driest summers on record. The capital was already subject to a hosepipe ban, with officials warning that the hot, dry weather is continuing to put pressure on water supplies and the environment. And new figures suggest more people are leaving London for other parts of the UK than moving in. The Office for National Statistics says the capital was the only English region to see its population fall last year.
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1: Sunny spells and cloudy skies with a chance of the odd shower. Highs of 26 dropping to 16. That's the latest. I'm Josh Tate. Nation
4: Radio. So welcome along to Thursday afternoon drive time. Another warm one. A little bit cooler than yesterday, but still really warm. Right, Foxy here. We're Nation. Nation Radio. I can promise you 4 hours of brilliant music this afternoon. They're all handpicked for you today and got some absolute belters. The best variety of hits. Okay, what that really means? Some classic old songs and some of the best new music around, all mixed up together. We start with OMD, a classic from The Wets on the way, and my favourite summer song from Ella.

The greatest playlist to sing along to, bar none. We are Nation Radio London. Thursday afternoon, July 30th. Yeah, hard to believe. Tomorrow's the last day of July, and then Saturday is the 1st of August. Where is the year going? Anyway, here we are at Nation with the best variety of hits, which means OMD and Wet, Wet, Wet and Sweet Little Mystery. And oh my goodness, this is my favourite summer song so far. Although it's early days. Choose in Texas, Ella Langley. We are Nation London, yeah.

0: What an absolute belter. Right, Kenny Loggins and Ella Langley, Tuesday in Texas. Neil Fox here. We are Drive Time. Good afternoon. If there is a song that you would like us to play for whatever reason, maybe it's the happy song, you want us to include it in the happy hour later, then please feel free. There's something you haven't heard for a long time, or someone celebrating a birthday or an anniversary, and there's a special song that would just be perfect, again, on WhatsApp, 077-4093-8500, our WhatsApp number.
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17: M25 anti-clockwise. Traffic's being held at the moment. Godstone to Clackett Lane services after Junction 6. It's due to an accident. Queues are building. There was an accident earlier. Dunton Green. London Road has been closed again both ways then for investigation works to continue. That's by the Vicarage Lane Junction. Slow around Tower Bridge. It has just been open. Marylebone Road. Got a demonstration westbound there by Westminster Magistrates Court. And Rayleigh northbound. There's an incident near the Fair Glen interchange causing queues.
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Another absolute banger from Five and Keep On Moving. We are Nation Radio London, so Thursday afternoon, July 30th. Well, Friendship Day, International Day of Friendship. We'll talk more later. International Cheesecake Day as well. Now, normally these things are just big marketing campaigns to try and make us go and eat more of whatever product it is. Certainly what it looks like with Cheesecake Day, but you know, I could fancy a slice. What would be your favourite cheesecake? Mine, I think, would be... yeah, a normal sort of New York-style one, maybe with some blackberries on top. Maybe a bit of cream. Now I'm going to probably feel a bit sick. But anyway, some birthdays today. Christopher Nolan, director supreme, 56 today. His latest epic, of course, The Odyssey. Oh, my goodness, it's doing so well at the box office. It's crazy. If you haven't seen it yet, it's a definite must. See it on the biggest screen you can. It is properly spectacular. Lisa Kudrow, Phoebe Buffay from Friends, 63 today. Kate Bush is 68. And Arnie, Terminator, Schwarzenegger. Arnold Schwarzenegger is 79 today. What a legend. Forget-

0: Cause I gotta have faith. Ooh, I gotta have faith. Because I gotta have faith.
1: His Royal Yogness, George Michael, Faith, so cool, ridiculous. Mirror shades off. Selena's got the latest traffic and travel coming up very shortly. Got some slow hands with Niall Horan and a classic from Aretha Franklin to get you singing along this Thursday afternoon. All on the way. Make me a
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1: We are talking about a £500,000 upgrade. 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Last week, it was all about Sharon in Northwich. 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Tomorrow, it could all be about you. 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Kate Thornton's going to pull out one number. Call that number. If it's your number, she's going to give you £500,000. 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
17: Anti-clockwise, M25 still blocked. It's following an accident earlier after Junction 6 for Godstone towards Clackett Lane services. I believe recovery work is underway there. Nonetheless, there are some lengthy delays on the approach. Accident investigation work closing London Road at Dunton Green both ways. That's by Vicarage Lane. A12, we've got a broken down car on Eastern Avenue southbound at Wanstead. It's after the Redbridge roundabout, the North Circular Junction. Whilst at Rayleigh northbound, there's an incident partly blocking the road near the Southend Arterial Road Junction at the Fair Glen interchange.
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20: A wildfire the size of 140 football pitches is raging across countryside close to a nuclear power plant in Suffolk, but crews don't expect flames to reach the site. Hundreds of residents have been evacuated from their homes. Prime Minister Andy Burnham is being kept updated and says he wants to ensure all fire services can respond to these increasing incidents.
21: The world is changing. Fire and rescue services are having to deal with wildfires and flooding, given the changes that we're seeing in the climate, and we have to ensure that they are resourced
20: All of Wales is now officially in drought. Officials think this month could be the country's driest July in 190 years. The Bank of England's held interest rates at 3.75%. Economists say inflation has fallen but could creep up again. And it's understood European countries have agreed to boycott the World Cup if FIFA pursues plans to sell off stakes in its major competitions to private investors.

0: West Mersey. The Environment Agency says London's drought status reflects the impact of one of the driest summers on record. The capital was already subject to a hosepipe ban, with officials warning that the hot, dry weather is continuing to put pressure on water supplies and the environment. And new figures suggest more people are leaving London for other parts of the UK than moving in. The Office for National Statistics says the capital was the only English region to see its population fall last year.
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0: Sunny spells and cloudy skies with a chance of the odd shower. Highs of 26 dropping to 16. That's the latest. I'm Josh Tate.
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4: It is Thursday afternoon. Neil Fox here. Drive time. Yeah, we are Nation Radio London with another hour of the best variety of hits on the

Yeah, the best variety of hits all day, every day. We are Nation Radio London. Some classics, Rod Stewart, Baby Jane, Love and Understanding from Cher, mixed up with some of the best new music around, Taylor Swift, Opalite. It is Thursday drive time. Welcome to Nation.

0: First picture of you, Lotus Eaters. Taylor Swift, Opaline. Yeah, we are Nation London. Good afternoon. Selena works hard on getting the latest traffic and travel ready for us for London and the South East. That's on the way very shortly. And oh, another hour of amazing songs. Bee Gees coming up. Jermaine Stewart. Also, Take That and Deacon Blue before 6.
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19: Ongoing issues on the anti-clockwise M25, Junction 6 to Clackett Lane services. That's after Godstone. Queues are back to Junction 7 for the M23. We had an accident earlier. Emergency road surface repairs as well. There's now been an accident in the queue. It's all adding up to severe delays there. Accident investigation work closing London Road, Dunton Green by Vicarage Lane. A24 southbound, broken down vehicle delaying you towards the Great Dawkes roundabout. Whilst the North Circular, northbound at the M11, there's an accident. There's a broken down bus eastbound at the Kenning Hall interchange in Lane 1. And there are northbound delays at Rayleigh with an incident near the Arterial Road at the Fair Glen interchange.
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Years and Years and Shine. We are Nation London, Thursday afternoon. It's another really hot one. Actually, I was just thinking, when's this heat going to stop? I think it's still going to be lovely tomorrow, and it's saying clear blue sky, sunshine in the southeast. And Saturday, there may be a little bit of cloud coming Sunday. And here's a random weird one we haven't seen for a long time. Next week, according to my weather app on my phone, we're going to have a little bit of rain every day at some point in the southeast. Monday, Tuesday, Wednesday, Thursday, Friday. I'm not going to try and sound too old and go, oh, that'll be good for the lawn. But, you know, I don't know, I'm sure your local park or green area, it's looking parched and rather yellow at the moment. It could certainly do with a little bit of water, for sure. Anyway, that is the next 7 days or so. It's looking pretty good. Still lovely and warm, though. I think the lowest in the next 7 days is about 24 degrees, which is still slightly above what it would normally be this time of year. It's a pretty crazy summer, right? Kind of.

0: Best songs to sing to, best variety of hits. We are Nation London with Dasha and Jermaine Stewart. I'm going to talk in the next hour. Well, I did a crazy event last night. I was hosting the National Reality TV Awards in West London. As you can imagine, there were all kinds of interesting characters and Love Islanders and Race Across the Worlders and, some amazing people and some and some crazy people as well. Anyway, it was a very, very enjoyable night, it has to be said. Make me
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0: £500,000, that's the upgrade we're talking about tomorrow. 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Sounding good? Lovely. It's a guaranteed winner. Kate Thornton's doing the draw after 5 o'clock when those phone lines close. 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Lines are closing at 5. Kate's going to pick out one number and call that number between 5 and 6. And if she is calling your number, you're going to win £500,000. No questions asked, all right? It's all tax-free. Get your number in the draw. 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And then it is done.
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16: Severe delay still if you're anti-clockwise on the M25 after earlier incident between Godstone and Clackett Lane. Services after Junction 6. All lanes have reopened. Still very slow moving though on the approach. Accident investigation work closing London Road, Dunton Green still by Vicarage Lane. Southbound A24, there's a broken down vehicle heading towards the Great Dorks roundabout, and there's a broken down bus eastbound on the North Circular at the Kenning Hall interchange. Was also an issue on the North Circular by the M11. That's been cleared. Rally northbound though, it's partly blocked on the A1245 as you approach the Fairglen interchange.
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classic song. Back for good and take that. We are Nation Radio London on this lovely, warm, slightly heavy and humid Thursday afternoon. Take that back for good. Got Holly Humberstone coming up with White Noise. I think she's got such a cool voice. She's coming up very shortly. But first, I was just checking through some of the WhatsApps, and thank you, Jim, for getting in contact with us from Surbiton, saying, please, could you say hello to my mum? Her name is Maureen, and she's not been very well recently. I just want to play her a song that cheers her up. Although she's in her 70s, my mum, she's slightly obsessed with Lady Gaga. If you're playing anything by Lady Gaga, if you could say hello to my mum, it'll put a big smile on her face. She listens to Nation Radio London every afternoon. Hello, Lady Gaga for you then.

0: Best variety of hits, some old, mixed up with some of the best new music around. I think she's got a really interesting voice. Holly Humberstone, White Noise. Right, Foxy here. We are Nation Radio London with the latest news headlines for the capital coming up in just a moment. Selena's working on getting the latest traffic and travel for London and the South East sorted. And the happy hour just over an hour away.
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6: The top stories this hour. The Prime Minister is promising crews battling a wildfire near a nuclear power plant in Suffolk all the support they need. A major incident's been declared. We're told the risk of it moving towards the nuclear site is low. Hundreds of residents have been evacuated from their homes. Here's Andy Burnham.
7: We've got the situation under close monitoring. I'm receiving regular updates. It is a very serious incident.
6: Wales is now completely in drought. The country is on track for its driest July in 190 years. More than half of England is also in drought. Interest rates have been kept on hold. They remain at 3.75% despite concerns about how the war in Iran has hit the economy. And European nations, including England and Scotland, will boycott the World Cup if FIFA goes ahead with plans to sell shares to private investors. UEFA's held an emergency meeting.
8: Now for the news across London. The London Fire Brigade is reminding people to help prevent grass fires after crews tackled several large blazes in East London yesterday. Around 30 acres of grassland were destroyed in Romford as temperatures climbed to 34 degrees. Investigations into the causes are continuing. Police are continuing to investigate the beach tragedy in Essex, which claimed the lives of three members of a family from Barking. 7-year-old Musa Ahmed died in hospital this week after his mother, 41-year-old Shalina Rahman, and 15-year-old Samia Rahman were killed.

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1: Sunny spells and cloudy skies with a chance of the odd shower. Highs of 26 dropping to 16. That's the latest. I'm Josh Tate.
2: Time's already after 6 o'clock, so hello, welcome along to Drive Time. Neil Fox here until 8, an hour away from our happy hour season. Still got one space left for one very happy song. So, if I asked you, what song makes you happy? Might be like a guilty pleasure. You only got to hear the first couple of notes and you're already smiling. What is that song? You know what it is. 07740938500. Maybe we can include it in our happy hour.

Yeah, Thursday evening across the capital, another warm one. I think tomorrow's going to be beautiful, sunny. Saturday the same. I'm thinking of heading out with a couple of mates for a long bike ride, which would be really nice. Motorised, not cycling. Sunday's always the cycle. Saturday, give me a big fat engine. Thank you very much. And then, weirdly, next week, they're forecasting rain. Yeah, I know. Weird. Rain. Monday, Tuesday, Wednesday, Thursday, Friday across the southeast. Not all day, but just a bit, which actually probably will be, let's be honest, quite welcome. Well, here we are. We're Nation Radio London. The best variety of fits. Some old, some new. Mojo, Eurythmics, and now Olivia.

0: Yeah, look, a love from ABC. It's International Friendship Day today. I don't know if you realise that. It started a long, long time ago. It's basically an international day that the United Nations have got for promoting friendship between people and cultures and countries. And then bringing it down to the lowest common denominator. Think of your friends, your really, really good friends. Are there any that you haven't spoken to recently? Maybe today is just a good reason to either pick up the phone or pop round and see them if they're close, or send them a message just to say hello, thanks for being my friend. People that will always be there for you. I'll tell you what, make life worth living. Thursday evening with the latest traffic and travel from Selena on the way short.
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20: M25 still recovering anti-clockwise after an incident earlier at Junction 6 for Godstone, but lengthy delays are up to an hour clockwise towards the QE2 bridge. It's due to a broken down lorry. Lane 1 is closed. London Road, Dunton Green remains closed following an accident earlier. And two lanes of the westbound East India Dock Road, the A13, near the Canning Town flyover are closed. It's due to an accident. Again, lengthy delays. Accident partly blocking Essex Regiment Way in Chelmsford. North Circular, Kenninghall Interchange East Bound is a broken down bus. Ongoing delays at the Fair Glen interchange at Rayleigh, the A1245, and there's a broken down bus at St John's Hill in Battersea.
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Hey, what can I do in the cause? Neil Fox here, Drive Time. We are Nation Radio London. See, I was helping present the awards last night at the National Reality TV Awards. And it, God, you forget just how much of our TV actually comes under that title of reality TV. Obviously, stuff like The Kardashians and Love Island and X Factor and stuff like that. Britain's Got Talent. But then there are all those other shows like Race Across the World and Great British Food Show. There are all kinds, actually, that ended up being nominated last night. And we gave out 24 different awards. It was at Porchester Hall. Which is, where's that, Westbourne Grove? Yeah, certainly near Notting Hill. A nice venue, beautiful old venue, it has to be said. And it was, they all finished at about 10:30. It was quite a lot of carnage by 10:30, to be fair. If you've got a lot of people that maybe aren't used to going to those kind of things, and there's free booze on the table. 2 years ago, we had Tequila, well, one of the sponsors. That was a mistake. That's never going to happen again. That was carnage by 9 o'clock. But 10:30, it was getting quite messy, and then there was an after show. My daughter, Martha, and her friend, Roxy, ended up going to last night. And they just popped in the studio. That apparently was quite interesting too. Ended up at a karaoke bar with all the Love Island people and Love is Blind. Is it? Yeah, Love is Blind crew as well. Anyway, it sounds like it was a particularly good night last night. And well done to the winners. It was fun. We're Nation Radio London.

0: What a tune, Van Halen, Jump. For the Thursday night feel good with a happy hour coming up between 7 and 8. 60 minutes of songs to put a smile on your face. So if Thursday, for whatever reason, has not turned out to be a great one, honestly, by 8 o'clock, I think you'll be feeling absolutely fine. Come on, we all know the power of a good song to make us feel better. Make me a
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0: 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Kate Thornton is doing the draw this week, so she's going to pull out a number after 5 o'clock. 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
5: Westbound M2, there's an incident after Junction 5 at Sittingbourne causing delays. Delays are up to an hour still. Clockwise M25 towards the QE2 bridge. It's due to a broken down lorry. Lane 1 is closed. Queues are back to Romford. Dunton Green, the investigation work following an accident continues on London Road. Still closed both ways. Better news from the East India Dock Road though. The A13 westbound accident has cleared near the Canning Town flyover. North Circular eastbound, there's still a broken down bus at the Kenning Hall interchange.
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8: It is Thursday evening, happy hour coming up between 7 and 8. It's interesting, when we were at the National Reality TV Awards last night, we were asking, like, everyone that came in, what song makes you happy? And it's interesting, one of them turned around and went, OK, what song makes you happy, Doctor? And I went, right, guilty pleasure definitely is Katy Perry and Firework. Doesn't matter what kind of day I've had, I put this one on and I'm singing along and I am smiling.

0: best variety of hits. We're Nation London. Some old, some new. Katy Perry and the Police. And after Homewrecker comes My Body Isn't Ready, according to Somba. Nice to have you listening. News headlines on the way very shortly. And then 60 minutes of the happier songs. The happy hour is next.
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17: A Suffolk wildfire is the size of 210 football pitches as evacuated residents prepare to spend the night away from home. But crews say flames should not reach a nearby nuclear power station. Prime Minister Andy Burnham says he'll look at making sure all fire services are equipped for these increasing incidents.
18: Fire and rescue services are having to deal with wildfires and flooding, given the changes that we're seeing in the climate. We have to ensure that they are resourced.
17: All of Wales is now officially in drought. Officials think this month could be the country's driest July in 190 years. A co-founder of Palestine Action has been given permission to challenge the government's decision to ban the group at the Supreme Court. The ruling comes after police arrested more than 100 people who were protesting outside Westminster Magistrates Court showing support for the banned group. And UEFA members, including England and Scotland, will boycott the World Cup if FIFA sells off stakes in major competitions to private investors.
19: Now for the news across London. The London Fire Brigade is reminding people to help prevent grass fires after crews tackled several large blazes in East London yesterday. Around 30 acres of grassland were destroyed in Romford as temperatures climbed to 34 degrees. Investigations into the causes are continuing. Police are continuing to investigate the beach tragedy in Essex, which claimed the lives of three members of a family from Barking. 7-year-old Musa Ahmed died in hospital this week after his mother, 41-year-old Shalina Rahman, and 15-year-old Samia Rahman were killed at West Mersey. The Environment Agency says London's drought status reflects the impact of one of the driest summers on record. The capital was already subject to a hosepipe ban, with officials warning that the hot, dry weather is continuing to put pressure on water supplies and the environment. And new figures suggest more people are leaving London for other parts of the UK than moving in. The Office for National Statistics says the capital was the only English region to see its population fall last year.
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Happier songs. Hey, welcome along. Foxy here, Thursday night, drive time. We are Nation London. With Tina Turner, the best. Roxette and Joyride. Lip Sync. Let's head on down to Funky Town. Let's continue in the year 3000. It's busted.

0: Surely one of the best duets ever. Right, Kenny Rogers, Dolly Parton, written by the Bee Gees. You can kind of hear that when you think about it. Islands in the Stream. We are Nation London, and this is The Happy Hour. Really good suggestions tonight. Thank you very much indeed. Bryony in Gravesend, got your favourite song coming up.
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0: We are Nation London. It is the Thursday night happy hour with NSYNC, Bye Bye Bye, and Bryony in Gravesend. It literally is the first couple of notes, isn't it, on Dancing Queen. You could have an empty dance floor. You literally put that on. By the time you've even got to the first verse, the dance floor is full. Love it. Anyway, nice to have you listening tonight, Bryony. Hope your Thursday's been good. Let's continue our happy hour with Daft Punk and Pharrell Williams. Let's get lucky. I'm sorry. Right, we are Nation Radio London, and welcome along to the happy hour. Phoenix.
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0: It's the Thursday night happy hour on Drive Time. We are Nation London. Hall & Oates Man Eater together again, Janet Jackson. Did you realise today is International Cheesecake Day? Yeah, if you're peckish and you're thinking, what can I eat? There you go. If you have a slice of cheesecake, you are definitely there. You're part of International Cheesecake Day. And then apparently one of the things you can do to promote International Cheesecake Day is take a photograph of your cheesecake and then put it up on social media with a hashtag International Cheesecake Day. I don't understand why people get beautiful food. You see in restaurants all the time. It gets delivered. The first thing they do, let's get tucked it. No, let's not eat it. Let's get our phone out and take a lovely photograph of that food and post it. Why? Make me a winner. 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Sounds good? It's exactly what happened to Sharon in Northwich last week. You know, like many people, you enter, but in the back of your mind, you're going, oh, I'm never going to win. They're never going to phone me. They'll never beat my number. And then, of course, every week, somebody gets picked, somebody gets phoned, someone's life changes. So it could be you tomorrow. Get involved. 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Kate Thornton pulls out a number, calls the number. 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

0: comes to an end. Yeah, we're a nation, the best variety of hits. Got a thought for tomorrow's happy hour? What song does make you smile? Let us know. 07740938500. Outkast, Madonna, Vogue and Pussycat Dolls and Doncha. And well done Nicole Scherzinger, by the way, because it was announced this week she's going to get her own star on the Hollywood Walk of Fame, which is, that is some achievement. Amazing. I'll have to wait a little bit longer for mine, clearly. Right, Thursday night's drive time sorted. Doctor. Facts. Roberto on the way, and then David Francis at 11. If you want to get in contact, maybe with a song for tomorrow's happy hour, my WhatsApp 07740938500. Have a nice Thursday evening.
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16: 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Happy days. Yeah, let's do it for your Thursday night, shall we? I'm Roberto, just gone 8 with Bruno Mars on the way after we kick off with three big ones from the 80s.
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16: And I've got one half of the Eurythmics in here tonight, giving a 60s tearful classic a bit of an 80s makeover. It was a number one as well, actually. First, though, Go West. We Close Our Eyes, playing for your Nation.

Johnny Hates Jazz and Shattered Dreams on Nation. No 80s action tomorrow evening, of course, because it'll be Friday and we'll be going big for the weekend. Make sure you're here for Nation's house party. I'll get some Whitney Houston on for your Thursday night soon. Right now, though, here's Bruno Mars. I Just Might on Nation. Just

0: This is the Sound of Nation for your Thursday night. Whether you're just home from work, tidying up the kitchen, or packing ready for your holiday this weekend, thanks for having us on. There is Whitney Houston. It's not right, but it's okay. I'm Roberto. It's 8:17 right now with the best variety of hits. I got Song Next from 2010. It was like the biggest dance song of that year, mixing up country with some deep house. Doesn't sound like it works, but it really does. I've got Stevie Wonder on the way as well, right now though. Make me a
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0: So tomorrow is the day we could be calling you to upgrade your summer with a very cool £500,000. If it was us that called you tomorrow, what would your reaction be to that phone call? Would it be as blunt as Sharon, who won last week?
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there is Stevie Wonder's Isn't She Lovely? It is Nation, nearly 8:30. Any ideas what links tea bags, your pillow, and an air freshener? It might be something you're doing right now, actually, or maybe even tomorrow. I'll tell you more soon. I'll get Clean Bandit on in a bit as well. Right now, Lola Young on Nation.

0: 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It's Clean Bandits, Rockabye, playing for your nation. Any ideas then what links tea bags, your pillow and an air freshener? Something you might be doing right now, something you might do tomorrow? They are little creature comforts that we pack when we go on holiday. I've never thought about packing a pillow, but that's a genius idea, because I can never find a pillow on holiday. 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There's nothing quite like your own bed when you're on holiday. Other things we pack, washing gloves, our favourite mug, and some decent coffee. I'll get the Backstreet Boys on for you next, and Teddy Swims.
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0: There is Teddy Swims, Mr. Know-It-All, playing for your nation as we get ready for the weekend. Yeah, I know it's only Thursday night, but come on, we're living for that weekend, right? Some cooler weather for many of us as well. Maybe even some rain. Do you remember what that is? Rain? I'll keep you going this evening with the best variety of hits. 90s at 9 time is next. Three big ones from the 90s. I'm going to start that with a rock anthem that's basically a musical shot of energy. It's so uplifting.
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0: You know Ed Sheeran, right? One of the biggest music stars in the world. Had loads of hits. I'm going to play you a guy that Ed Sheeran was jealous of soon, thanks to a song that came out last year.
20: Nation.
0: First though, let's do three massive ones from the 90s. Yeah, it's 9 o'clock. The Farms all together now. First, Republica, ready to go on Nation.
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0: over on our app, Nation Player, right now. Even more big 90s songs like that. The Farm, all together now, taking care of 90s at 9. If you check out Nation 90s, well, you have 90s songs for as long as you like. There's also something rather cool on our app right now, but you've only got one day left to get involved in winning it. I'll tell you more about this in a second. I'll get Prince on as well. First, the guy that Ed Sheeran was jealous of because of this song. I think he wanted to have this monster hit, despite the fact that he's had so many others. This is Alex Warren's Ordinary on Nation.
1: They say the holy water's watered down, and this town's lost its faith. Our colours will fade eventually, so if our time is running out, day after day, we'll make the mundane a masterpiece. Oh my love, I take one look at you, you're taking me

0: this is Prince in his little red Corvette, helping us wrap up your Thursday on Nation. Thanks for having us on. I'm Roberto. It's 9:17 with only one day left for you to get involved in winning a brand new 40-inch Fire TV. How nice would that look up in your lounge? 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

Evening to Glenn, living the dream this Thursday night whilst listening to Nation. He's cleaning out the paddling pool before the dog turns it into a bath again. That's for you, Billy Ocean, Caribbean Queen on Nation. I'll keep you going with the best variety of hits. I've got some Sister Sledge soon first. Gracie Abrams on Nation.

0: there is Sister Sledge on Nation with a song for you next that Prince wrote, Prince sung, but then Chaka Khan came along and did a version that was even bigger. I've also got the latest one from The Script before 10, another huge anthem from them. First of all, make me a
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0: So tomorrow is the day we could be calling you to upgrade your summer with a very cool £500,000. If it was us that called you tomorrow, what would your reaction be to that phone call? Would it be as blunt as Sharon, who won last week?
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0: Makes me laugh every time I hear it. 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

0: This is the latest one from The Script. I'm loving having them back, by the way. The crowd was singing Wonderwall on Nation. It's from their new album called The User's Guide to Being Human. Comes out in 2 weeks' time. And if that is a taste of the rest of the album, oh, it's going to be so good. I'm Roberto, helping you wrap up your Thursday, maybe getting it started if you're on your night shift. We will do some night shift check-ins after 10, and I'm kicking off 10 o'clock with Noughties at 10 next. Yeah, three big ones from the Noughties, beginning it with some Sarah Bareilles. Nation
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0: Good evening if you've just turned us on. I'm Roberto. Hello, it is 10 o'clock. I've got the best tunes to wrap up your nights or maybe get you through your night shift. Some Joe End of Beginning on the way. First though, three massive ones from the Noughties. Bit of a girl power vibe tonight. Gwen Stefani, Beverly Knight on the way, and first, Sarah Bareilles playing on Nation. Hey.

Good evening to the Wynn Canton team. On the night shift, we've got Tom, Ellis and Ryan prepping deliveries and loving the tunes. Thank you for your night shift check-in. That's for you, Gwen Stefani. Get your shout through our Facebook page. Just search for Nation. I'll get George Benson on soon. First, though, Joe, End of Beginning on Nation.

There is George Benson's Give Me the Night on Nation, nearly 20 past 10. Bethany Rowe checking in for her night shift. Hi, Bethany, working for the NHS. Kofi and Imogen, they say, we're the deep cleaning crew, Roberto, doing office carpets till 6 a.m. That's a lot of carpets, isn't it? I'll keep you going with the best variety of hits. A song next that always reminds me of the Now compilations. Did you ever get those? I got one every Christmas. And there's this one song on one of them I play to death. That's the song I'm going to play you next. I wonder what it'll remind you of. I've got Bronski Beat coming up as well.

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Queen on Nation, playing it for Dale at Securitas. He says, Roberto, hands in the air clapping whilst watching cameras tonight. Have a good shift. Natalie and Brulia's on the way first. Little Mix on Nation.

0: Natalie Imbruglia, Torn on Nation. I'm Roberto. Thanks for having us on this Thursday night. I've got the best variety of hits. We're going back to the 70s next for one of those songs that's instantly recognisable from, like, the first few opening seconds. It's got some great guitar in there. And I'd say it's probably one of the greatest rock songs ever, actually. I've got Taylor Swift playing Before 11 right now, though. Make me a
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0: So tomorrow is the day we could be calling you to upgrade your summer with a very cool £500,000. If it was us that called you tomorrow, what would your reaction be to that phone call? Would it be as blunt as Sharon, who won last week?
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0: Taylor Swift. I knew it. I knew you. Playing for you on Nation, taking care of things from me. I'm Roberto. Back here tomorrow, of course, from 8, getting you ready for the weekend with Nation's House Party. Make sure you're here for that. But if you're on your night shift tonight, good luck with it. Stick with us. We'll get you through with the best variety of hits, of course. And if you're off to bed, well, sweet dreams. Have a great flight. 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
17: 11 o'clock in town. Thank you, Roberto. Thanks for picking us out tonight. I'm David Francis. Welcome to The Late Show. Last one of the week with Kelly Clarkson, an 80s sing-along from John Waite. And we'll start

Action 80s Takeover with Gregory Burns. Midday till 1 tomorrow. John Waite missing you. Kelly Clarkson as well. Heartbeat song. Hope your day's been all right. 10 past 11. We are London's Nation Radio. Here's a song that I didn't even know anything about. It's a collaboration that I didn't even think about or dream of, but it sounds brilliant. Snow Patrol are back for the first time in years with Kylie. Those Alarms. Nation Radio London.

0: Still waiting for this new Blondie album to come out. By the time it comes out, we'll all be retired. They recorded it 18 months ago. It was meant to come out last year, and we're still waiting. According to Debbie Harry, it's the best Blondie album ever, but at the moment, we're just taking her word for that. Maria from London's Nation Radio, and it was Snow Patrol with Kylie before that. New music, I like that a lot. These Alarms, nearly 20 past 11 in town, about 14 degrees at the moment in London. Overnight tonight, about 12. Tomorrow, dry, hot and sunny once again, back up to about 28 or 29. Right, Men at Work coming soon, and ABBA next on The Late Show. 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
0: You know, tomorrow your life could change forever. 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Now, if you've already entered, it's fine. 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Like I said, you can have it 6 o'clock, 7 o'clock tomorrow night. 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Oh, I wouldn't even know where to begin. Oh, yes, I do. 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
0: 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Wherever you are in London tonight, thank you for choosing Nation Radio. I'm David Francis. Here come 10 songs in a row, 40 minutes commercial free, starting with Miley Cyrus and Michael Jackson.

Station Radio London playing 40 minutes of London's best variety of hits. Warm in town tonight, 14 or 15 the overnight low. Tomorrow's going to be hot, and the weekend really warm as well by the look of it, back up to about 27 or 28 degrees. Eagle Eye Cherry coming soon after new Olivia Rodrigo at Nation. All right.

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0: Workers with Coldplay. Something just like this from London's Nation Radio with the best variety of hits. Tomorrow, Tony and Emma back on for breakfast, including their happy hour if you're up early from 6. And Selena Ross has London's most accurate travel every 20 minutes to get you where you need to be and get you in a great mood for the weekend with a golden hour from 9. Meanwhile, Britney Spears coming soon and Lewis Capaldi before 1. Nation
1: 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There's only one. 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